0: 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If nothing lasts forever, babe, then can we make a start?
1: Le meilleur de la musique. Oh, 98.7.

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Well, gotta go. I'm almost at the bridge now. Oh, I forgot. How am I supposed to send it out?

Inscatch and push le mardi. Inscatch and push le mercredi. Inscatch and push le jeudi. 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